We see you walking through those ancient lands. You bend the world at your will. Kingdom set where you would go, but every realm comes to an end. Echoes of eternal glory ringing through the halls. The city that once told a story became amongst them all.

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0: 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Death may come to give us pain. Glory is the price we pay.

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1: 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These are my daily regrets. Ketamine.
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